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4: My name's Robin Fletcher. I've smoked for 46 years. I went to a seminar in March. My best friend came with me. Neither one of us smoked a cigarette. I took my three sisters and my brother-in-law and my sister's best friend and went. None of them have smoked a cigarette, and I want to thank you from the bottom of my heart.
5: 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A friend of mine also went, and he still no longer smokes, and it was just amazing.
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1: 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Celebrating America's 250th birthday with America's music. 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
1: 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Celebrating America's 250th birthday with America's music. Another hour of Eastern Connecticut's country.

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0: 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Girl, I gotta give me some of that. 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
1: 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Every day one thought haunts you. What if I stopped? A 2026 British Medical Journal study says you'll gain every pound back, but four times faster. So what now? There is an answer. Alex Goen patented hypnosis. The Journal of the American Medical Association says adding behavior therapy to GLP-1s produces nearly three times the results than GLP-1s alone. Three times the results. Hypnosis is behavior therapy, concentrated. 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
1: Connecticut Beach in Bridgeport is closed for the summer season.
2: Oh, are you ready?
1: Are you ready for this?
2: What happened?
1: Ticks in the water.
2: Ticks?
1: Ticks. Environmental experts say they found multiple tick species in the water, including the Asian longhorned tick.
2: Oh, it's because of Plum Island. Sneaky.
1: Wouldn't this be a movie, though?
2: Yeah, I mean, just Plum imagine. Island ticks.
1: I mean, the,
2: swimming to Connecticut.
1: The sheriff of Bridgeport is saying, we have to close the
2: No, we the can't
1: beach.
2: Close. It's the height of the tourist season.
1: The mayor says it's the height. Yes, 4th of July weekend.
2: That's right. We can't close it down.
1: We can't close, but it's Asian longhorned ticks.
2: They're swimming in from Plum Island.
1: Sounds like a movie to me, if you ask me.
2: That's right. So, Done. I can hear the music
1: we're gonna
2: in my
1: need
2: head.
1: We're going to need a bigger boat for these ticks.
3: Bedhead?
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0: 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This is How We Roll. Shelly Martinez on this Wednesday morning. WCTY. We have a chance for you to see Kit Moore. He's coming to Indian Ranch on, what day is that? It's July 26th. And we've got your tickets. 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
1: Because I always liked the old people. The old people didn't have to take off their shoes. You know, I was getting envious of them. I'm like, oh, I'm only 2 years away from this.
2: That's up against the wall with you.
1: Pretty soon I won't have to take off my shoes now. But now the TSA says, yeah, leave your shoes on.
2: Leave your shoes on.
1: Some other new rules, too. They say when you remove your sunglasses when you're getting your ID, when they're checking your ID there.
2: Yeah.
1: The new rule is that they must compliment your eyes.
2: And you got to give them a quick little wink, too. Hey, now.
1: When you're gulping your drinks before going through the checkout, mm-hmm. The new rule is that everybody must form a circle around you and chant, chug, chug, chug. That's the new rule. New rule, children must go through the scanner on the conveyor belt. That's a new rule. Baby, the ones that fit. The ones that fit. You have to go
2: I'm
1: through.
2: I'm going to go on the ride, Mommy. I'm going to go on the ride.
1: The new rule is after giving you a full body pat down, they must buy you a cocktail.
2: I thought that's what they're supposed to do.
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0: It's July 8th. It's time for This Day in History. Today is National Milk Chocolate with Almonds Day.
1: Yes!
0: And Be a Kid Day.
2: Yeah.
0: On this day in history, in 1776, the Declaration of Independence was first read publicly. In 1881, the first ice cream sundae was served.
3: Yay!
0: On this date in 2000, Harry Potter and the Goblet of Fire was released in the USA.
4: Ooh.
0: On this date in 2024, Joey Chestnut ate 200 boneless wings at Buffalo Wild Wings after the chain challenged him the day before. Don't do that. And that's what happened this day in history.
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13: Mohegan Sun announced they'll be celebrating their 30th birthday in October with 2 weekends of entertainment and special events. Lineup includes Alanis Morissette, John Mayer, and Lainey Wilson on Saturday, October 10th. Connecticut's first West Nile case of 2026 is confirmed. The State of Connecticut Mosquito Management Program says mosquitoes trapped in Milford on June 29th tested positive for the virus. Red Sox first baseman Wilson Contreras is headed to the All-Star Game as an injury replacement. It's the 34-year-old's fourth All-Star Game selection in his first season with the Red Sox. And communities across the country will take part in a simultaneous reading of the Declaration of Independence today. The nationwide effort in honor of America's 250th anniversary will span 9,500 miles and 9 time zones to mark the day that the document was first read aloud, July 8th of 1776. I'm Jimmy Lane, and that, my friends, is What's Trending.

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7: 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Jimmy and Shelley in the morning. And now, here's what's trending.
8: President Trump says the fragile ceasefire with Iran is over, in his opinion, speaking overnight from Turkey, where he's attending this week's NATO summit. Trump said he'd let U.S. negotiators continue talking about the matter, but said he didn't feel like wasting any more time. 3 days later, and several cities and towns are still cleaning up from Saturday's violent storms. Top government officials visited some of the places hit hardest Tuesday morning. In Torrington, they found some streets are still blocked and some yards are still full of debris. And there's one less humpback whale roaming off the coast of Rhode Island. Video captured a great white shark eating the carcass of a whale which was floating in waters off of Block Island. Rescue management at Mystic Aquarium spent several hours searching almost 50 square miles of ocean when they discovered the dead whale. The Atlantic Shark Institute said the 8-foot shark was healthy, well-fed, and had the whale to itself when we visited. I'm Jimmy Lane, and that, my friends, is what's trending.

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1: 97.7 WCTY, Hate How You Look. Josh Ross, Jimmy Lane here. See if I can remember how to do this, how everything works around here. It's been so long. All right. Back from Europe. All right. Rock the Boat 7. So much fun. Let's talk about that here. But right now, humor in the headlines. Cup of Noodles has announced that they now have a dill pickle flavor, and if this affects you, you're either broke, you're divorced, or you work in radio. That's dill pickle flavored cup of soup there. New surveys come out with the least fun states, and the least fun state is Virginia. West Virginia is the least fun state there. Funnest thing to do in West Virginia is the puzzle at the Cracker Barrel. It's not bad. That is fun to do that. People are being warned that during this patriotic season that you are not supposed to wear American flag bikinis. That is something that's against the law to wear American flag bikinis. If you see somebody wearing one, demand that they take it off immediately. And it was so hot while I was gone. Apparently it was hot here. It's hot there, too, while we were so hot that Siri has to be put in ice water. That's how hot it was. That's your humor in the headlines. That's all I got for you, anyway. I have no idea what's going on around here, but Shelly will update me as soon as she arrives here, and we'll find out what we got to give away and stuff like that.

0: 97.7 WCTY, Randy Houser. Oh, my goodness. Indian what? Ranch, Kip Moore, Thomas Red Meadows Music, Dirk Spenley, Hartford Healthcare Amphitheater, yep. Aaron Lewis, Indian Ranch. All that today.
1: And last week we had nothing. It's a plethora today. Our cup overfloweth.
0: We got to do all of that today?
1: All of it today.
0: All of that today.
1: If you're up for the task there, Mr.
0: I'm not tired already thinking about that. I saw that. I realized that I wasn't even supposed to come in today because Franco didn't come in today.
1: And I know. That's why I asked you.
0: Yeah,
1: he took that day off because...
0: I'm not supposed to come in today because I'm still on European time. And
1: I thought you were European in the bathroom.
0: European all over the place. Yeah. I didn't even get in until 2 o'clock yesterday. No, 8 o'clock last night.
1: Stop your whining. You're in now.
0: I'm here, yeah.
1: And what you, like you said, I'm not going to ask you how your trip went because I watched your videos, your posts. Everybody saw them. They were very, your wife is the belle of the ball.
0: She's adorable, yeah.
1: She is the star.
0: I don't know what she's going to do with all those purses, though. That, seriously, I don't know what she's going to do with all those purses.
1: I just saw the one.
0: No.
1: That she kissed? Everyone she kissed, she got to buy?
0: No.
1: You're a very nice man.
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6: Good morning, everyone. Just a touch of fog possibly to start. Otherwise, a mostly sunny and comfortable day. The pick of the next few, that's for sure, with highs in the 80s, low, borderline mid. All right, tonight, becoming partly cloudy. Temperatures will be milder into the low to mid, borderline upper 60s. Tomorrow, partly to mostly cloudy with a slight chance for a few showers or even a thunderstorm in the afternoon. And it will be muggier and also we'll get that summer warmth returning with those mid and upper 80s for highs. And Friday, more the same with the muggies and a chance for some storms in the afternoon and evening. We'll have to monitor those as well with highs in the mid and upper 80s. That's your latest First Alert forecast. I'm First Alert meteorologist Jill Gilardi from Channel 3 Eyewitness News.

0: 97.7 WCTY Jilly Roll. All right, here we go, Shelly. It's Wednesday, and Buford J. Clodhopper is here. Good morning, Buford.
1: Good morning. How you guys doing?
0: Oh, we're good, man. We're
2: super
0: real
2: duper.
0: Good.
2: It's the best day of the year. It is. It's going to be 83 today.
0: It's going to be a beautiful day today. That's right, yeah. How are you doing?
1: Well, I'll be happy to hear that. I mean, I got to tell you, I'm exhausted myself.
2: What'd you do?
0: Yeah.
1: Well, I'm exhausted from not doing nothing.
0: You've been lazy?
1: Well, Wheezy, Jimmy, you know Wheezy. Wheezy flits around the house like a hornet, right? She's doing this and stinging that and just, she can't stand still. She doesn't know how to relax.
0: Yeah, I got one of those.
1: I got to relax twice as hard to make up for it, and it's exhausting, I'm telling you.
0: Yeah, yeah. I know what you mean. I got one of those.
2: So exhausting. Gee.
0: I got one of those.
1: If she don't pull her into the bargain, and I got to relax three times as hard, I don't know what I'm going to do. Yeah. But maybe you can talk to her. Well, you might be the wrong person. Maybe you get your wife to talk to her. But
2: if you can find the time.
1: You kids have a good day today and a gooder day tomorrow.

0: 97.7 WCTY, Kane Brown with Woman Today in Jimmy and Shelley History. Remember the we had some guests come over and I wanted to use the Kingsford lighter fluid.
1: Now I remember. Yeah. That's a cute little story.
0: The Robinsons were going to come down and we were going to build
1: I love the Robinsons.
0: And we were going to build a fire in the fire pit.
1: They really class up a place.
0: They do.
1: They do.
0: They're good people.
1: They're British accents. Yeah. I love them.
0: And they and before that, there was a steak to grill. I was getting ready to grill the steak, and I was getting the Kingsford lighter fluid, and my wife said, no, not the Kingsford.
1: No.
0: That's for special. And I was, this is nice ribeye steak that we're going to use, and I was going to use the Kingsford to start the fire in the fire pit, and I can understand that you don't need the Kingsford to start the fire in the fire pit.
1: That's for special.
0: Right, yeah.
1: She's adorable.
0: I had to use Grillmaster.
1: A Grillmaster?
0: Grillmaster brand.
1: Liquid starter.
0: Charcoal.
1: How embarrassing for you.
0: When is it proper to use the Kingsford, though?
1: I don't know. Ask the wife. Can maybe, I come over? Do I get the Kingsford?
0: I think it's probably going to take the president coming over before we pull out the Kingsford.
1: You know what I'm going to get for her?
0: What's that?
1: Kingsford.
0: Yeah.
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3: Mohegan Sun announced they'll be celebrating their 30th birthday in October with two weekends of entertainment and special events. Lineup includes Alanis Morissette, John Mayer, and Lainey Wilson on Saturday, October 10th. Connecticut's first West Nile case of 2026 is confirmed. The State of Connecticut Mosquito Management Program says mosquitoes trapped in Milford on June 29th tested positive for the virus. Red Sox first baseman Wilson Contreras is headed to the All-Star Game as an injury replacement. It's the 34-year-old's fourth All-Star Game selection in his first season with the Red Sox. And communities across the country will take part in a simultaneous reading of the Declaration of Independence today. The nationwide effort in honor of America's 250th anniversary will span 9,500 miles and nine time zones to mark the day that the document was first read aloud, July 8th of 1776. I'm Jimmy Lane, and that, my friends, is What's Trending.

0: 97.7 WCTY, Tim McGraw, Real Good Man, and Happy News Time. We got this one, couple celebrates 80 years of marriage. Mm-hmm. Okay, we got a squirrel delays a minor league baseball game. Mm-hmm. Or we got 98-year-old car lover reaches 130 miles an hour on a racetrack. So, what do you want?
1: Squirrel.
0: Squirrel, because it's a cute and a fluffy Louisville, Kentucky squirrel delayed a minor league baseball game at Slugger Field. Ground crews tried to wrangle up the squirrel. They finally ran the squirrel off the field as the game continued, and then the home team won the game 3-2. Fluffy, cute squirrel delaying the game.
1: So that was a little good luck charm for them, wasn't it?
0: It was, yes. And the crowd was delighted by that squirrel, I'm sure.
1: Oh, man, and it was free.
2: He's Jimmy.
0: Oscar Mayer needs your help. They're looking, trying to find people that'll work the wiener mobiles for them.
2: She's Shelley.
1: Who wouldn't want to drive a wiener? I were an Oscar Mayer wiener.
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0: Howdy, 7.7 WCTY, Jason Aldean and a whiskey drink. And boy, we almost won the $604 million lottery last night. We got a couple of the numbers last night.
1: And we did?
0: Yeah, we got the two. It was 63 and the Powerball number. So it was very good last night. But when nobody won. So the Mega Millions over $600 million in Mega Millions, and the Powerball's 434. While I was gone, nobody won nothing. So that's
1: you know what's funny? I did both tickets. I did Mega Millions and Powerball.
0: Oh, yeah?
1: I didn't
0: yeah.
1: post them both, but yeah. I did put them both. I thought, and you've been getting my birthday wrong this whole time. That's probably the reason why we didn't win. But
0: is it 29 there?
1: It's 29. You put 28.
0: Okay. Well,
1: because I was... wanted to see what the numbers were. And there was 28.
0: Well.
1: Oh, there it is.
0: That's the problem. Okay.
1: That's right. This whole time.
0: It to 29. Okay.
1: We'll people have been spending your money. And...
0: All right.
1: Oh, brother.
0: Well, we're going to make sure you subscribe because we are going to win and we're going to play the right numbers. And we got over $1 billion that we can win with the Powerball and the Mega Millions now way up there. I'm so glad nobody won while I was gone.
1: Yeah, that was, thanks for texting me, by the way.
0: That's right.
1: I told him I wasn't going to flip, but I forgot.
0: Yeah, I know you forget. You had so much going on, though, while I was
1: I thought I was going to lose my ever-loving mind.
0: Too much, way too much to do while I was gone, right? I mean...
1: And tell everybody where you're going next week. Or is it this week?
0: No, next week I'm going to Maine.
1: Yeah.
0: Yeah.
1: You rat fink.
0: I told you I wasn't going to be around much in July, didn't I?

0: 97.7 WCTY does to me. What's this sound effect here? I love it. All right.
1: Do you love it?
0: Oh, yeah,
1: and there's another one that goes da da da da.
0: Where's that one?
1: That one's the da da da da. It says D U H
0: da. Da da da da.
1: Da da da da.
0: I'll find it eventually here.
1: It's on this side.
0: Oh, it's on this side?
1: Yeah, it's a dramatic.
0: All right. It's not stripper music, though.
1: No, I didn't use the stripper music. I thought dramatic would be more effective.
0: I like it. All right, here we go. What do you know about the Sasquatch, the Bigfoot that was spotted in?
1: You know, I think...
0: What do you know about that?
1: I saw that last week.
0: Everything that happens when I'm gone. That's right.
1: Yeah, and I didn't mention it, but just in passing, I like that you... Did you put it in the trending?
0: No, I didn't put it in the trending. I put it up on our Facebook page here, but I...
1: Yeah, you did.
0: Well, it didn't happen until July 5th is when it happened, so it was only a couple of days ago.
1: Yeah, but this is like the second time.
0: Okay. I don't
1: know if they mentioned that or not.
0: This is a Class A sighting. This is a big one. 8 foot tall Sasquatch spotted by a motorist next to the Patchogue River in Beach Pond. 14
1: crow.
0: Trying
1: to get out of the heat.
0: 14 crow miles east of Norwich. This is Sasquatch sighting words that they use here.
1: Uh-huh.
0: Tall, broad Sasquatch crossed a paved road a few steps within 30 feet of a car.
1: Mm-hmm.
0: Kevin Klimas, by the way, Kevin, if you're listening, please call us. He works at a shipyard in Groton.
1: He's very popular right now.
0: Kevin Klimas, please call us and tell us more about it. He's credible. He's going to meet with the Sasquatch investigator Mike Young to... they're going to photograph the spot where the Sasquatch crossed the road there near Beach Pond.
1: Check for tracks and other stuff.
0: Keep an eye out if you live in the Beach Pond, Patchogue River area. If you routinely drive around that woodsy area around midnight, it could be good for you and for Sasquatches everywhere.
1: Yeah, let's keep out of the sun. It's hard to apply sunscreen on that much of a man. Thing.
0: But if you're
1: I wonder if he listens.
0: The Sasquatch?
1: I hope he listens.
0: Right. Maybe we'll hear from the Sasquatch later this morning.
1: Or tomorrow.
0: Okay. We're going to definitely hear from the Sasquatch either today or tomorrow.
1: Yes, we are.
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0: 97.7 WCTY, Carrie Underwood, All-American Girl. If you're going to text us Dirks, make sure you look up how to spell Dirks. I see that some people are not texting the right spelling of Dirks. So
1: it's hard. D-I-E-R-K-S.
0: Forget the E sometimes. You know.
1: And why wouldn't you? What is it doing in there?
0: I don't know. What does he need an E in there for anyway?
1: He's so special.
0: So Dirks Bentley tickets, we got that. What are we giving away at the Joke of the Daytime? Which of the tickets do we give away at the Joke of the Daytime? Aaron Lewis, Dirks Bentley, which ones?
1: Because I know
0: we're
1: Bentley.
0: Okay, Dirks Bentley. When are we doing the Aaron Lewis tickets then?
1: Aaron Lewis is 8:45.
0: 8:45. Okay,
1: gotcha. And then the other one, Aaron Lewis. Thomas Rhett is 8:50.
0: Yeah,
1: but we have a guest too,
0: and we got Wolf Wednesday too. Yeah. Today we got Wolf Wednesday too. So we fit it in all day. Yeah,
1: of course we will.
0: Yeah.

0: 90.7 WCTY, Tyler Hubbard, back then, right now. Where can I get some gelato? Because I've eaten gelato every day now for the past...
1: You're hooked, right?
0: Yeah.
1: They reeled you in. I had to go back for the good stuff.
0: I need some real gelato, because I was eating the tiramisu gelato flavor mostly.
1: Ooh, that sounds wonderful. Why didn't you bring some home? I'm just joking.
0: No, you didn't really. Well, a woman's going viral. She says Little Caesars wouldn't sell her pizza. She was 60 cents short. She wanted to buy some pizza for herself and her baby. All she had was $7, and the pizza rang up to $7.60, and the cashier said, nope.
1: And nobody behind her would help her out.
0: Nobody behind her would help her out.
1: Come up with 60 cents.
0: Now, the internet is divided over whether the cashier should have helped the woman out or not. What do you think, the cashier? You said the cashier.
1: She could have come up with 60 cents for sure.
0: See, I'm thinking, why is the woman buying pizza when she's trying to feed her baby? Why is she going to the Little Caesars? Couldn't she have gone somewhere else?
1: Maybe she's homeless. A lot of people eat
0: I guess, pizza. But I mean, there's somewhere else they could have gone to the Dollar General store. There's maybe some, I mean, not
1: can have chili or something, right?
0: I don't know. There's
1: babies
0: seemed like
1: chili.
0: There was some place more nutritious you could have gone, maybe the convenience store, and gotten $7 worth
1: of I agree with you. Some people, you know, that you want to buy, but maybe she didn't have the facilities to buy it.
0: Maybe that was the only store within
1: walking distance.
0: You're trying not to judge. I try so hard not to judge, but I'm such,
1: but yet you still
0: such
1: do.
0: A judging person right now, and I'm thinking that was the best place she could find.
1: That's so funny. I get to be the non-judger.
0: That was the best place she could find to feed herself and her baby was Little Caesars.
1: Babies love pizza.
0: And I don't know, maybe
1: it's got tomatoes and cheese.
0: Couldn't she just gotten cheesy
1: carbs.
0: Bread and she couldn't, did she have to order the extra cheese and the
1: right, she could have just got dip.
0: Yeah, for $7, you could probably order get a lot of food at most Little Caesars, I think.
1: But she probably thought 60 cents, someone would help her out.
0: Anyway, go to the text. If you got opinions on this, we'd love to hear it. Text us and let us know what you think. 860-886-1515. We're divided. We are divided on this over here.
1: Because the internet is so judgy.
0: Internet's divided. We're divided.
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11: 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And now, here's what's trending.
0: President Trump says the fragile ceasefire with Iran is over, in his opinion. Speaking overnight from Turkey, where he's attending this week's NATO summit, Trump said he'd let U.S. negotiators continue talking about the matter, but said he didn't feel like wasting any more time. 3 days later, and several cities and towns are still cleaning up from Saturday's violent storms. Top government officials visited some of the places hit hardest Tuesday morning. In Torrington, they found some streets are still blocked and some yards are still full of debris. And there's one less humpback whale roaming off the coast of Rhode Island. Video captured a great white shark eating the carcass of a whale which was floating in waters off of Block Island. Rescue management at Mystic Aquarium spent several hours searching almost 50 square miles of ocean when they discovered the dead whale. The Atlantic Shark Institute said the 8-foot shark was healthy, well-fed, and had the whale to itself when we visited. I'm Jimmy Lane, and that, my friends, is what's trending.

0: 97.7 WCTY Kip Moore, and it's going to be at Indian Rye. Mm-hmm. Oh, yeah. We always got tickets for those shows, don't we?
1: Great venue. A lot of people haven't been out there. It's really nice during the summertime.
0: Stupid Adorable Criminal. We got two San Mateo, California teenagers who rented a Waymo driverless car for the afternoon. Mm-hmm. They got in the car, started drinking alcohol, and then they were shooting paintball pellets from the window at people.
1: How adorable.
0: I know, adorable. That's when. That's why we call it Adorable Criminals here.
1: Oh, that's precious.
0: That's when the Waymo closed the windows on them and locked them in the car and delivered them to the San Mateo police. There's nothing they could do about it. All of a sudden, the Waymo started driving them to the San Mateo police.
1: That is adorable.
0: I guess the teenagers didn't realize is that there are cameras in those cars, and there are people that look at those cameras that at the Waymo offices.
1: And yes, said, and that's not allowed.
0: Yeah, well, let's
1: shoot paintballs at people is not acceptable.
0: Let's drive them to the police department and have police waiting for them. So that's
1: whoops.
0: Poor kids are like, "Let me out of here!"
1: Did you say poor kids?
0: Let me
1: out of here. Those varmints.

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2: It's right here.
1: Yeah. Do you any idea tonight? I don't know because I haven't been around, but it's going to be a good band that'll be out there tonight. So we'll find out. We'll let you know. But check it out.
2: Melina's going to be out there.
1: Oh, okay. Thomas Rhett, we got some tickets to give away for him coming up.

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1: Ooh, 741.
0: It must be time for the joke of the day. 741, do the joke of the day. Everybody loves the joke of the day. You know where I was yesterday at 741 in the morning?
1: Did you have everybody sing in the airplane?
0: I was in the airport in Rome yesterday at
1: 741.
0: Yeah. Well, it was 741 in Rome. I don't know what time it was here. It was 1:41, I guess it was here. But it was 7:41 in Rome yesterday. Uh-huh. When I said, everybody, gather around. It's time for the joke of the day. And since we had just been to Rome and we had been to where the, Colosseum was. And all that.
1: Vatican.
0: I said,
1: what'd you say?
0: I said, did you guys hear about how a cannibal had taken my sister to a Russell Crowe movie? And one of our people said, Gladiator? I said, no, I kind of miss her.
2: That's the joke of the day.
1: Oh, my.
0: My, oh, my. Yeah. Hey, we got reverse.
2: Reverse trivia!
0: As we have Dierks Bentley to give away tickets to see him in concert. That's going to be at the Hartford Healthcare Amphitheater, where he's going to be.
1: That's right, Jimmy.
0: And if you are caller number 10 at 860-886-1515, these are questions I'm going to be asking at Woodfellas, because I'm back at Woodfellas tonight. We weren't there last year. John Knight was there last week.
1: You know, that was really nice of you to ask John Knight to do that for you.
0: Yeah. Hope it went well. It. Gosh, I don't know.
1: He really enjoys it when he
0: I know, yeah. He loves it when we're not there. Yeah.
1: He does love it.
0: So these are questions I'm going to ask tonight out at Woodfellas. 860-886-15. Tonight at Woodfellas, get them right. But if you guys want to get them wrong, go ahead and get them wrong right now, because that's the way we're going to do it. If you get all five of them wrong, you get a pair of tickets to see Dierks Bentley at the Xfinity. I'm sorry, at the Hartford Healthcare Amphitheater.
1: It's difficult, isn't
0: it? We just drove right past that yesterday in the bus
1: Did you
0: number
1: wave?
0: Two. Yeah, we said,
1: hi.
0: Hey, there's the Hartford Healthcare Amphitheater.
1: Dierks Bentley. And it's Bentley's so easy to get to.
0: Yeah.
1: It's right on the highway.
0: Here is Dierks Bentley with Woman, Amen on WCTY.

0: 97.7 WCTY, Dirks Bentley. Thank God for this woman. Amen. Reverse
1: Trivia.
0: Who's our contestant, Shelley?
1: This is Brian from Uncasville.
0: Right. We've got five questions. You get them all wrong, you're going to win tickets. Unless you want to try to get them right. You got that option,
1: you
0: too.
1: Want to show everybody how smart you are. You'd rather not. Okay. That makes sense.
0: Five questions. Get them all wrong, you're going to win a pair of tickets for Dirks Bentley in concert at Hartford Healthcare Amphitheater. Question number one. How many years did it take to build the Roman Colosseum?
2: 2 years.
0: 2 years.
1: Oh, good.
0: All right.
1: Ding.
0: Who sang the song Welcome to the Jungle?
2: Beyonce.
0: What is the name of the tallest building in the United States of America?
2: The White House.
0: What country is Kilimanjaro in?
2: Belize.
0: What was gunman Doc Holliday's alternate profession?
2: He worked at a gas station.
0: In Moby Dick, what was the name of the ship?
2: Titanic.
0: I knew he was going to say Titanic, too. I knew he was
1: going to say Titanic. Did you know? You could have said anything.
0: I know. I love that, though. All right. You got them all wrong. Congratulations.
1: So clever. Yeah. Right, he really took the time to answer them really wrong.
0: I love that.
1: Yeah.
0: Congratulations. Enjoy your tickets for Dirks Bentley at the Hartford Healthcare Amphitheater. Shelley, you know when that show is going to be?
1: What?
0: I know so many shows to keep track of.
1: Well, the thing is that I'm doing something else, and
0: okay,
1: Brian,
0: well,
1: I'm still
0: can,
1: in there.
0: I can look it up for you. If you
1: got your the concert line right next to you. I think it's this week on July 10th.
0: July 10th?
1: Yes.
0: In Bridgeport.
1: It
0: congratulations.
1: Came to me.
0: All right.
1: A dream.
0: Enjoy. How do you spell country?
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4: Good morning, everyone. Just a touch of fog possibly to start. Otherwise, a mostly sunny and comfortable day. The pick of the next few, that's for sure, with highs in the 80s, low, borderline mid. All right, tonight, becoming partly cloudy. Temperatures will be milder into the low to mid, borderline upper 60s. Tomorrow, partly to mostly cloudy with a slight chance for a few showers or even a thunderstorm in the afternoon. And it will be muggier. And also, we'll get that summer warmth returning with those mid and upper 80s for highs. And Friday, more the same with the muggies and a chance for some storms in the afternoon and evening. We'll have to monitor those as well with highs in the mid and upper 80s. That's your latest First Alert forecast. I'm First Alert meteorologist Jill Gilardi from Channel 3 Eyewitness News.

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1: Happy birthday!
2: Celebrities with birthdays on this, what is it, July 8th already? I hope it doesn't go by like June. I mean, what the heck happened to June? See what I'm saying? Jaden Smith is 28 years old. Do I want to ring the bell for Jaden? I suppose. Joan Osborne is 64. Kevin Bacon is 68. And Jeffrey Tambor, he is 82. Is he still working? That man works like crazy. He's on every show on TV.
0: Like what?
2: He's been in, he's a.
0: I know where I can see him.
2: I mean, he was hang. It was on. It says here, Dad in Hangover.
0: Yeah.
2: But he's been in so many.
0: So many.
2: Dick Van Dyke. I don't know.
0: Definitely was on the Dick Van Dyke show.
2: Sure, he was on all of them. Mary Tyler Moore.
0: All right, if you know somebody with a birthday, let us know. Send us a text message, 860-886-1515,
2: please. We love text
0: messages.
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10: 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Jimmy and Shelley in the morning. And now, here's what's trending.
0: Mohegan Sun announced they'll be celebrating their 30th birthday in October with two weekends of entertainment and special events. Lineup includes Alanis Morissette, John Mayer, and Lainey Wilson on Saturday, October 10th. Connecticut's first West Nile case of 2026 is confirmed. The State of Connecticut Mosquito Management Program says mosquitoes trapped in Milford on June 29th tested positive for the virus. Red Sox first baseman Wilson Contreras is headed to the All-Star Game as an injury replacement. It's the 34-year-old's fourth All-Star Game selection in his first season with the Red Sox. And communities across the country will take part in a simultaneous reading of the Declaration of Independence today. The nationwide effort in honor of America's 250th anniversary will span 9,500 miles in 9 time zones to mark the day that the document was first read aloud, July 8th of 1776. I'm Jimmy Lane, and that, my friends, is what's trending.

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1: 97.7 WCTY, kick the dust up. Yes, Luke Bryan. Happy birthday, Judy Chattel. She's 60 in our club.
2: Happy birthday, Judy.
1: She's going to be in our club party then, I guess. So when we have our club party. Ellie Campbell, Mike Power, 74. Alex Leonard is 82. Sandy Davis is 71. Big Al, 64.
2: Hey, Big Al.
1: Barbara Uzielko. Barbara Uzielko. Yesterday was Donna Palumbo, is 70 years old, and Deb Zito is 71 years old. So there, how about that?
2: Crazy kids.
1: Oh, yeah.
2: Woo!
1: Anything on our text
2: birthday
1: messages?
2: Birthday to
1: before
2: you.
1: Before we close out?
2: There is a text message from Lisbon, you see. It says, happy birthday to, Bree Surface, who's 22.
1: Okay.
2: Happy birthday, sweet girl. Love you.
1: All righty.
2: Aw. From Lisbon.
1: Happy birthday
2: to you. Birthday ice cream cakes brought to you by Cowlick's Creamery, the home of the peanut butter bomb. Follow them on Facebook to see their specials.
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1: This is John.
0: Cream Blank, what you got here?
2: Cream Puff.
0: Cream Puff. Let's see if anybody said Cream Puff. I wouldn't
1: you know they did.
0: So, somebody said Cream Puff. Cream Puff, Cream Puff. Cream Cheese, Cream of Wheat, Cream Soda. Cream soda, cream soda, cream soda, cream corn.
1: Cream corn?
0: Of course, cream corn.
1: Of course, cream corn.
0: Cream whip, cream soda, cream rinse, creamsicle, cream brulee, cream whip. Oh, there we go, cream pop. Okay, nice. All right.
1: Long way to go, but dang it. We got you. We got you, John.
0: All right, you got your tickets. You're going to see Thomas Rhett at the Meadows is where you're going to see that
1: theater.
0: Show.
1: The theater.
0: You say Emily Ann Roberts part of that show, too?
1: Yes. She is a great entertainer.
0: Yeah. Congratulations. Enjoy. How do you spell country?
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0: 97.7 WCTY, Ellen Langley, Morgan Wallen, I can't love you anymore. It's time, it's Wolf Wednesday, and we got Susanna, all paws on deck, to join us this morning. Good morning, Susanna.
1: Hey, good morning, Jimmy and Shelley, and today we have the old puppies, the old litter. They are so cute. There's five of them. They are adorable mixed breed. Most are black and white, and one is brown and white. And they couldn't take part on our last adoption event because they had a bellyache. But they are all ready, new, good to go. And because we had the 4th of July, we had to skip another weekend. So this weekend, you come, have to meet them. You have to meet them because they are too cute. They are growing too fast. And they need to have their forever families, right? So they are just a standard mixed breed, a little bit of everything. Cuddly, lovely, playful, full of energy. Just like a puppy should be. There's nothing wrong with them. Come check them out at the WCTY Facebook page and at allpawsondeck.org.
0: All right, you guys going to be anywhere this weekend?
1: Yes, we have a super fun weekend with Little Pub in Old Saybrook from 12 to 2. And Tito's Vodka, in case you guys want to drink, they're going to donate $1 for every drink to All Paws on Deck. So
2: okay. Oh, cool.
1: Come to the pub.
0: I can help out a lot then. All right. Sounds good. To...
2: All right. Got to be doing it for the puppies, of course.
0: For the Batitos, yeah.
2: Yeah.
0: All right. Sounds good. Thank you, Susanna.

0: 97.7 WCTY last night, Lonely John Party. Free event tonight, reading of the Declaration of Independence for American 250 at 5 o'clock in front of the new Montville Town Hall building with an ice cream truck and a food truck, too. So, yeah.
1: That kicks up at 5, and then they have the reading of the Declaration of Independence, 6 o'clock.
0: We thought our celebration of America's 250th anniversary was over on July 4th, but it's not.
1: No, it's going to go through the month,
0: That's right.
1: Dang it.
0: Yeah.

0: 97 points of it, WCTY, Jason Aldean, Don't Tell on Me. We got a special guest in here in Shelley's chair right now, Isabella Spears, who's going to be at the North Stone Fair. Thanks so much for joining us here on the air today, and you are from North Stonington.
1: Yes, I am. Yep, born and raised in that town.
0: Wheeler High School?
1: No, I actually go to Charahoe right now.
0: Okay.
1: But, yeah.
0: All right. All right. And when did you first start liking country music?
1: I actually first started liking country music from the womb, basically. It's what I've grown up listening to ever since I was a little kid, and that's one of the main things in my life that hasn't changed going into high school is listening to country music and it feeling like home to me.
0: When did you start singing?
1: I started singing first publicly when I was about 11 years old at the United Theater's Youth on the Mics, just like a children's open mic night to get used to the stage and stuff.
0: And now you've been going to Nashville? When did you start going to Nashville?
1: So my first trip to Nashville was for my 13th birthday.
0: Wow.
1: And that year it just so happened to be on April 13th and on a Saturday night. And anybody that knows me knows that I'm the biggest fan of the Grand Ole Opry. And so my mom took me to the Opry for my 13th birthday to see my favorite artist, Carrie Underwood.
0: Oh, my goodness. All right. So that was a dream trip.
1: Absolutely, yeah.
0: Yeah. And I'm sure you were inspired then. And what else did you do when you went to Nashville on that trip?
1: We saw the Country Music Hall of Fame, and I got to just, like, see all of these archives and, you know, like, handwritten letters and stuff of artists that I'd grown up listening to, like Taylor Swift and Lainey Wilson and, you know, Megan Maroney and people that I've just loved and grew up with that I could finally see, like, when they first had the idea for one of their hit songs, and it was really cool.
0: Now when you go to Nashville, it's business.
1: Absolutely, yep.
0: Yeah, so what do you do now when you go to Nashville?
1: Usually I like to network and co-write.
0: Mm-hmm.
1: Usually I'll write a lot of, like, my ideas for songs up here in New England, and what I do is I take them down to Nashville with me, like, on my computer or my phone or something, and I will do some co-writes with some of my songwriter friends down there, whether it be people my age or people who have been doing it in the business for 30 years.
0: Have you done any of the songwriter shows?
1: Yeah, I've done a lot of writers' rounds up here in New England.
0: Mm-hmm.
1: But I've done mainly a lot of Youth on the Mics, like open mics in Nashville, like last summer, like around this week last year, I got to play the Bluebird.
0: Wow.
1: Yeah.
0: Not everybody gets to play the Bluebird.
1: No,
0: that takes an extremely talented person, first of all, to be able to get into the Bluebird. And then it takes some pull, too. I mean, that's an incredible feat to be able to play at the Bluebird. Now, also, Westerly, you played the United Theater. Tell me about that show.
1: So that was my first ever headliner show, and unexpectedly, it sold out in the first 24 hours.
0: Wow.
1: Yep. Yeah. So I was 14 years old, and it was in August, I remember, and it was really great because it was one of those things that was so full circle for me, because in the United Theater is where I first started getting to perform publicly for the first time when I was 11, and getting to go back to those same stages that I had, like, dreamed about playing just felt so full circle to me.
0: And how old are you?
1: Right now I'm 15.
0: 15? Incredible what you have accomplished.
1: Thank you.
0: In such a short amount of time.
1: Thanks.
0: And now the North Stonington Fair. And that's probably been kind of a dream of yours, too. You've been to the North Stonington Fair probably every year.
1: Absolutely, yeah. It's been like a time capsule of my life.
0: Mm-hmm.
1: Yeah.
0: And you're doing two shows there at the North Stonington Fair this year. Tell us about that.
1: So I have an afternoon show and I have a night set. And this is my first ever show with a full band.
0: Mm-hmm.
1: So I really wanted to take it up a notch and make it really different than some of my other shows. But yeah, I'm really excited and I'm really looking forward to this show. I think it's going to be a big energy booster compared to a lot of my other sets. And I'm really looking forward to it.
0: Now, do you have, and we've got the song Dandelions I'm getting ready to play.
1: Mm-hmm.
0: Is this an album? Is this, what are you working on? Do you have singles? Are you working on songs for radio? What's going on here?
1: So right now I'm just a live musician.
0: Uh-huh.
1: I'm going to spend my teenage years working on writing as much as I possibly can and getting to meet as many people in Nashville as I can. And right now I'm kind of just settling here in New England.
0: Mm-hmm.
1: And then once I make my way into my 20s, I'm planning to start doing the streaming service stuff. But right now, I think in this day and age, what we really need is authenticity and people getting to hear live musicians. And I feel like what I'm doing right now is really a great way to start.
0: What about Dandelions? Tell us about what we're going to hear.
1: So Dandelions is a song that I wrote in my backyard in North Stonington. I kind of came up with the idea in my math class in middle school. And I decided to take it home, and I went in my yard and I just picked up my guitar. And it was one of the few songs that I wrote in just 20 minutes, and I just was able to get all of those ideas out on paper, and it really came to me in that moment. And this was also the song that I played at the Bluebird Cafe last summer for my Bluebird debut, and I also played it at my United show. So a lot of people that like to come out to my shows usually remember this one.
0: Isabella Spears on WCTY for the very first time. Dandelion, see her at the North Stonington Fair this weekend. Don't miss her. She's going to be a big, she's going to be a superstar in, in country music. And you're going to say, I saw her before she was, the biggest thing ever. Here's Dandelions.

0: 97.7 WCTY Dandelions. Wow, this beautiful song. That is gorgeous. Isabella Spears. North Stonington Fair. You going to be around signing autographs after the shows? And
1: Yeah, I'm planning on it.
0: Wants to see you and talk to you and get pictures with you and all that?
1: All right. I've got some merch, too. I've got some hats and T-shirts and all of it.
0: All right. Don't miss it. North Stonington Fair. Give us the times and date again for that.
1: It's July 11th, and I have two sets. The first set is at 4:30, and the second set is around 8.
0: All right. We're going to get some pictures with you and put them on our Facebook page right now.
1: Awesome. Thank
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12: Good morning, everyone. Just a touch of fog possibly to start. Otherwise, a mostly sunny and comfortable day. The pick of the next few, that's for sure, with highs in the 80s, low, borderline mid. All right, tonight, becoming partly cloudy. Temperatures will be milder into the low to mid borderline upper 60s. Tomorrow, partly to mostly cloudy with a slight chance for a few showers or even a thunderstorm in the afternoon. And it will be muggier. And also, we'll get that summer warmth returning with those mid and upper 80s for highs. And Friday, more the same with the muggies and a chance for some storms in the afternoon and evening. We'll have to monitor those as well with highs in the mid and upper 80s. That's your latest First Alert forecast. I'm First Alert meteorologist Jill Gilardi from Channel 3 Eyewitness News.

0: 97.7 WCTY, Luke Bryan, then a country song came on. We got Aaron Lewis concert tickets to give away, Indian Ranch.
1: Indian Ranch, yeah.
0: Aaron Lewis going to be there on July 17, and we'll take caller number 10 at 860-886-1515. You want to be at that show. July 17 to see Aaron Lewis, Indian Ranch. Here's Luke Combs, Be By You on WCTY.

0: 97.7 WCTY. I just want to be by you. And that is Luke Combs. Man, we'll give away a lot of concert tickets here today.
1: I'm telling you what, I'm here, and I had a concert as well.
0: So that's Aaron Lewis, and he's going to be at Indiana Ranch.
1: Brandon from Norwich won those tickets.
0: Won those tickets. That show is coming up on July 17th. And we also got Kip Moore is going to be at Indian Ranch on July 26th.
1: Mm-hmm.
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4: 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What if I stopped? A 2026 British Medical Journal study says you'll gain every pound back, but 4 times faster. So what now? There is an answer. Alex Goen patented hypnosis. The Journal of the American Medical Association says adding behavior therapy to GLP-1s produces nearly 3 times the results than GLP-1s alone. 3 times the results. Hypnosis is behavior therapy, concentrated. 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

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That's Corey Kent and Cole Wetzel. Rocky Mountain Low, Channel 3. First Alert Weather Day says it's the best day ever. Sunny, comfortable, high 83. Channel 3 First Alert Weather Center, 97.7 WCTY.

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97.7 WCTY, Time's Ticking with Justin Moore. Shelley Martinez on this Wednesday. Jimmy's back. Hallelujah. 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

Morgan Wallen, 97.7 WCTY. He has six more shows on his tour schedule before wrapping up in Philadelphia August 1st. Good morning. I'm Angie with Country's Best.

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Congratulations, Beautiful Things is this week's number one country radio song. Now, it's her buddy Kenny Chesney.

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Kane Brown, 97.7 WCTY. He says it's awesome that his job has given him the chance to hang out with people like Patrick Mahomes. Good morning, all. I'm Angie on this Wednesday workday with Kenny Chesney.

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0: 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His Songs About Us tour stops at the Meadows in Hartford on September 12th. Now it's Joe Nichols.
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Now it's Thomas Rhett with Jordan Davis. Thomas plays the Meadows next week on the 16th. 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

Rocky Mountain Low, that's Corey Kent on 97.7 WCTY. He puts out his next album September 25th. Good afternoon. Absolutely gorgeous day. I'm Angie with Nashville.

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Reportedly, the audiences are singing along so loudly that sometimes they drown her out. Now, with Brian.

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Today is Woof Wednesday. Meet Pup of the Week, Oren, and his siblings on our Facebook page. 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Now it's Jason Allen.

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I'm Angie with Thomas Rhett. You can still win tickets to see him at the Meadows in Hartford. 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

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Now it's John Pardee. Sadly, he and his wife have split, married for over 5 years, and have 2 little girls.

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4: 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At 9:15, look to the sky as the Thames River lights up with jaw-dropping fireworks show that you won't want to miss.

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Kip Moore at Indian Ranch later on this month. If you'd like to score some tickets, text the word KIP right now, 860-886-1515.

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9: 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What if I stop? A 2026 British Medical Journal study says you'll gain every pound back, but four times faster. So what now? There is an answer. Alex Goen patented hypnosis. The Journal of the American Medical Association says adding behavior therapy to GLP-1s produces nearly three times the results than GLP-1s alone. Three times the results. Hypnosis is behavior therapy, concentrated. 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

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July 16th, he's going to be at the Meadows Music Theater. 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
6: 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What if I stopped? A 2026 British Medical Journal study says you'll gain every pound back, but four times faster. So what now? There is an answer. Alex Goen patented hypnosis. The Journal of the American Medical Association says adding behavior therapy to GLP-1s produces nearly three times the results than GLP-1s alone. Three times the results. Hypnosis is behavior therapy, concentrated. 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

0: What time zone am I on? What country am I in?
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0: It's always on 5 in Margaritaville, come to think of it.
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